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It's gonna be a wonderful night. 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

0: nightclubs, dance halls, festivals, illegal warehouses. 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
1: love
0: and the
1: rhythm.
0: They got it. And the
1: love
0: and the
1: rhythm.
0: Stop the music. You can see what I'm doing here. It's very obvious. It's like Simon Says but Nigerian. I point over here, you say love. I point over here, you say rhythm. Help me help you have fun. Help me help you have fun. That's all I'm asking for. Yeah? We don't have that much time together. Let's make it a good one. All right, let me try again. And
1: love.
0: And
1: rhythm.
0: And
1: love.
0: Ooh, that was so much louder. And
1: rhythm.
0: I think it's time to bring out the fans and

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And some days I get the blues so bad, I almost don't know what to do. And then I remember, I've got 2 feet and they are working. So I do a little dance and suddenly I don't feel so bad. You see, I read something. On Instagram. 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Just

0: upset. 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So I enjoin you all to come with us. Let us turn this dance floor into a boxing ring, and we can bob a weave around depression together. This next song has a section, a special section, where I will name all of the tiny things that bring us down one by one. And when I name them, I will banish them away with two words, with two words. Listen. Shimmy off. I'll say it again. Shimmy off. Now it's your turn. Say it with me. 3, 2, 1.
1: Shimmy off.
0: Oh, didn't that feel good? Let's add the shoulders now.
1: Shimmy off.
0: Oh, did not go right down to the bottom. All the shit went out.
1: Shimmy off.
0: All right, let's do it. Let's do it in time. Let's do it in time. Let's do it in time. All right. Bad vibes. Shimmy off. Bad news.
1: Shimmy off.
0: Bad day.
1: Shimmy off.
0: Bad mood. Okay, you know the words and you know the time. If you fuck it up, we do it again. That's a promise.

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1: Shimmy up.
0: Big beef.
1: Shimmy up.
0: Big grief.
1: Shimmy up.
0: Big oof.
1: Shimmy up.
0: Tension.
1: Shimmy up.
0: Heartbreak.
1: Shimmy up.
0: Setback.
1: Shimmy up.
0: Let down.
1: Shimmy up.
0: Downpour.
1: Shimmy up.
0: Regret.

0: Yeah, yeah. Eurosonic, I believe in the power of people. I said I believe in the power of what?
1: People.
0: And if there's one thing

can all agree on in this room is that we are living in turbulent times. Another thing that we can all agree on in this room right now is that we can't agree on anything else. We can't even agree on what words mean. Enter me. I have written a poem, and with my dear friend Ludwig, I have turned this poem into a song. This poem, which does not require... Oh, please give a round of applause to our backing vocalist, Sarah Pavey. They're leaving us with a song. I'm so excited, I forgot to wave them off. And they were looking at me like, what the fuck is he doing? Well, it's fine, we're here. This song is a powerful song. It's so powerful that our backing vocalist had to leave to escape the blast, because it's that powerful. I don't even know if you guys can handle it. This song has the power of metaphor. This song has the power of simile. This song has the power of mothers. This song has the power of laundry. About half the audience knows what's coming. For the rest of you, brace yourselves. I just want to say, though, this is the most controversial song we're going to do. And I just want to say, if there's any part of this song that upsets you, annoys you, angers you, please understand, me and Ludwig, we come in love. We're trying to put as much joy in the world as possible. And it's not our place to offend. So I want to say to you, if this song reaches you in the wrong way, I want you to know, from the bottom of my heart, I meant every word. The world, according to your mother, doing the washing. Capitalism. Your mom does the washing. You pay her $1. You get her to do your mate's washing. Your mate pays you $50. Communism. Your mom does the washing. You do the washing. Every night you salute a picture of your dad. Socialism. Your mom does the washing. You do the cooking. Everybody is happy in theory. Feudalism. Your mom does the washing and pays you tax. Colonialism, you barge into your mom's room, claim you discovered your mom's room, dump all your dirty clothes on the floor. Fascism, your mom does the washing, and you are obsessed with her nose.

0: in the clothes your mom washed. Surrealism, the washing does your mom. Yeah, yeah. All right. Keep it moving. Can we please welcome back on stage Sarah and Patrick? All right. I believe in the power of people. I said I believe in the power of what?
1: People.
0: And when we come together and act as one, impossible is yesterday's news. And to prove that, tonight, I want to do something that has never been done in this theater before. And I need your help. Can I count on you?
1: Yeah!
0: Okay. Have you heard of the Mexican wave?
1: Yes.
0: Okay, the wave is that, woo, that happens at World Cup. It goes from side to side. From side to side. Tonight, I want to do the Nigerian wave. What is the Nigerian wave? I'm glad you asked me. The Mexican wave goes from side to side. The Nigerian wave goes from front to back. From front. Some people were paying attention. Very good. Okay, this is how it goes. I'm going to put this hand up like this. I'm going to bend these knees like this. I'm going to bounce back and forward like this. And I'm going to say these exact words. It's all down to us. In that much I trust. My friends. One, two, three, and. Fucking sick. Fucking sick. A plus. First time. Keep that energy. Okay. One more thing. Thank you all for coming down. I really appreciate you guys being here. This is my first time performing in this town, in Eurosonic, and you've blessed me. I think of everybody here as my friends. And I hope everyone here thinks of me as their friend. But more important than that, I hope everyone here thinks of everyone here as their friend, because we are all that we have. No one else is coming to save us. Next to you is your savior. Next to you is your best friend possible. Terms and conditions. When I went to church, when I was young, I'm not Catholic anymore, but when I was Catholic, we used to have this thing, this way of showing the goodness in each other and sharing it. It was called peace be unto you. We would turn to the person next to us. We would shake their hands, look them in the eye and say, peace be unto you. A reaffirming of the goodness in us and in the person in front of us. I want to bring a version of that into this room right now. When I say go, I would like for everyone to turn to the person next to them. Not your friend, not your partner, not your job associate. Turn to as many people as you can, look them in the eye, shake their hands and say, you are good. Your new best friend could be right here. Your new ex-partner could be right here. Free. 2, 1, go!
2: Thank you.

Titanic. That is true. But I know this much is true. I know this much is true. No matter how bad it is, we are gonna make it through this moment. At long

And the answer is right here in our hands. It always was. It's all down to us. In that much I trust, my friend.

0: Thank you so much. We have time for two more songs. So, first, a bit of capitalism. We have merch for sale. Over there, just outside that exit, our manager is going to be sat on a desk with lots of merch. We've got t-shirts, we've got books, we've got vinyl. The t-shirt and vinyl are exclusive. They're limited edition. Once they're gone, they're gone. The books will be here forever. But if you don't have any money or you hate me, but you want to come over and say, good job, handshakes and hugs are free. From me to you. It's good for my ego. It's great for the two of us. Nom, nom, nom, nom, nom. I just eat it up. Calm down. Okay, that's done. Down to the song. I've spoken a lot about the power of community, about the power of people. Let me take a little moment to talk about the power of the person. We need each and every one of you for the moment to work, for our movement of kindness and love to work. Us as a community, as a union, it matters. It's powerful, but only as powerful as every single member is. You have to choose yourself. That's what I'm trying to say. Because everyone else is already chosen. You have to choose yourself. You have to
1: choose yourself.
0: Nobody got chosen that time. We can do it again. Okay. You have to
2: choose yourself.
0: Okay, good. You know what to say. And you know the motion. If you fuck it up, we do it again.
1: Choose yourself.
0: You thought I was joking. Conviction, vigor, please. Okay. Bits that have a whiff, grab them all with your grubby mitts and lift. And if you must choose one bit, choose the kind. And if you must choose one genre, choose grime.

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0: And each other. 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There are others. There are cats. Choose a cat.
1: Choose yourself.
0: Choose love. 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To make any choice worthwhile, you must first
1: choose yourself.
0: You must first
1: choose yourself.
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1: My brothers don't die, we just rusty bark. 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
1: Hey man, you already know who it is, man. It's your boy Lil B. Yeah. Skept in the building, man. Hey, man, I'm telling you, man, we get so